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3: Fair skies again tonight. Could be a little bit of a valley fog. Otherwise, looking at lows between 45 and 50 by morning. Temperatures in the upper 70s to near 80. Lighter breeze, very comfortable with sunshine on Wednesday. And it looks like low and mid 80s as the sunny stretch continues into Thursday and Friday. Next system tries to approach with a front sometime on Saturday. From the Stormwatch 9 Weather Center, I'm meteorologist Kevin Skorupa.
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Now there's a box of greasy parts sitting in the trunk of that 65. Still waiting on you and your grandpa.

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And in that moment, something or someone spoke to me. They said there was still a verse that needed to be written for this song. And to get up.

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There's a man who died for all our sins. Hang him from the cross. 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

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I turned around and there was a big old cop. He said, "Hello, boys." 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I said, "Well, son,

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1: 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The Newport Historical Society Museum is open every Sunday, 10 a.m. until 2 p.m.
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4: Fair skies again tonight. Could be a little bit of a valley fog. Otherwise, looking at lows between 45 and 50 by morning. Temperatures in the upper 70s to near 80. Lighter breeze, very comfortable with sunshine on Wednesday. And it looks like low and mid 80s as the sunny stretch continues into Thursday and Friday. Next system tries to approach with a front sometime on Saturday. From the Stormwatch 9 Weather Center, I'm meteorologist Kevin Skorupa.
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At WCNL Country, you'll always hear a great country favorite, and you'll never have to hear anything rude or crude. 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
3: Fair skies again tonight. Could be a little bit of a valley fog. Otherwise, looking at lows between 45 and 50 by morning. Temperatures in the upper 70s to near 80. Lighter breeze, very comfortable with sunshine on Wednesday. And it looks like low and mid-80s as the sunny stretch continues into Thursday and Friday. Next system tries to approach with a front sometime on Saturday. From the Stormwatch 9 Weather Center, I'm meteorologist Kevin Skorupa.
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2: Fair skies again tonight. Could be a little bit of a valley fog. Otherwise, looking at lows between 45 and 50 by morning. Temperatures in the upper 70s to near 80. Lighter breeze, very comfortable with sunshine on Wednesday. And it looks like low and mid 80s as the sunny stretch continues into Thursday and Friday. Next system tries to approach with a front sometime on Saturday. From the Stormwatch 9 Weather Center, I'm meteorologist Kevin Skorupa.
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0: There you go. Brand new music from Ella Langley. It is called Be Her. It's on WCNL, AM 1010, and FM 94.7 through our website at country1010.com. She is taking Nashville by storm. Holy Toledo. She's everywhere. Love it. Do. Can't get enough of some Ella Langley right now. I like the retro vibe that she's throwing out. From the way that her hair is, it's very 1970s. Her outfits, I don't know if you've seen her. She's got all the tassels, like it's the 70s and 80s. So she looks like a country star, first and foremost. Her songs have that 70s and early 80s feel to it with a modern twist. I think it's genius. I do. I think it's great. She's a young singer that is just fully embracing this and actually doing country music. Hooray. Hooray. Because that's a struggle these days for certain. Her name is Ella Langley. It's here at WCNL. I have your weather forecast in a bit. Let me see what else we got going on here. More country music next. News at 7 o'clock. It's WCNL.
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3: Another day with a lot of sunshine, temperatures creeping up. Temperatures between 80 and 84 this afternoon with a much lighter breeze out of the northwest. Light winds, low and mid-50s with fair skies tonight. And we're in the 80s both Thursday and Friday with sunshine. The next chance of a few showers or storms with the next front trying to arrive on Saturday. From Stormwatch 9 Weather Center, I'm meteorologist Kevin Skorupa.
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3: An investigation is underway after a person was struck by a train in Sullivan County. According to authorities, a person trespassed onto the New England Central Railroad track in Claremont last night and ended up being hit by an Amtrak locomotive heading from Washington, D.C. to Vermont. The individual ended up being pronounced deceased at the scene. No one on board the Amtrak train was hurt. The Claremont City Council voted to accept Golden Cross Ambulance Services' bid for a 5-year contract to provide ambulance services to the city starting July 1st, 2026. Under the agreement, the city will pay $5,000 a month, totaling $60,000 annually. The contract ensures continued emergency medical response coverage for Claremont's approximately 13,000 residents. Golden Cross Ambulance, a locally based private provider headquartered in Claremont, has served the region for years and employs full-time staff from the area. City officials selected the bid following a request for proposals process for ambulance transport services. The New Hampshire Department of Health and Human Services is working to make changes at the Sununu Youth Services Center in Manchester. That move comes after concerns were raised about the treatment of people staying at the facility. DHHS says starting today, staff will undergo refresher training so they can learn how to manage situations that could lead to violence. Strip searches will also stop later this month and be replaced by a body scanner. A new report is showing the cost of childcare in New Hampshire continuing to rise. The New Hampshire Fiscal Policy Institute says since 2017, costs associated with raising a child have gone up more than 30%. The data also reveals a decline in available providers of roughly 10% during that same time period. A family of four making the state's median income of $91,000 pays up to 34% of their income just on child care. Grand Estate residents are being urged to roll up their sleeves and donate blood. The American Red Cross says it needs scheduled blood donations, which account for roughly 90% of those donations. Numbers have been dropping over the last several weeks, and as a result, the blood supply is getting low. Anyone who is interested in donating can set up an appointment by heading to redcrossblood.org. The New England Patriots' latest addition feels right at home. Wide receiver A.J. Brown said after his first practice in New England that he feels close to heaven. Brown was acquired from the Philadelphia Eagles in exchange for a 2028 first-round draft pick and a 2027 fifth-rounder. The 28-year-old mentioned he is still in awe after landing with a team he grew up rooting for. The Patriots also announced they will be holding mandatory minicamp next week instead of starting on the 15th.
4: NBC News Radio, I'm Tammy Trujillo. The ballots are still being counted in California, one of six states that held key primary elections for the House, Senate, and governor on Tuesday. The race for governor and Los Angeles mayor have garnered plenty of national attention. Incumbent Karen Bass and reality TV star Spencer Pratt are leading the early results in that race. Bass addressed supporters as NBC News reported she was leading with 36.5%, with just under half of the votes counted.
5: We have led a grassroots campaign because we want to bring change to our city, and that's what we've been doing, and that's what we're going to continue to do.
4: Republican Pratt was just behind her with 30.3% of the votes. Primaries were also held in New Jersey, New Mexico, South Dakota, Montana, and Iowa, where the first President Trump-endorsed candidate in this election cycle lost. The president's denying reports that negotiations between the U.S. and Iran have broken down. His comments come following reports from Iranian state media that Tehran would stop exchanging messages with the U.S. through intermediaries over accusations of a ceasefire violation. George Santos could be in legal trouble again. The former Republican congressman from New York was expelled from the House in 2023 and went to prison on federal fraud charges, but was pardoned by President Trump 2 years later. The New York Times now reports Santos is being investigated again, this time for alleged insider trading on the Kalshi prediction market.
6: A whole new world.
4: Singer-songwriter Peebo Bryson has died at the age of 75. His family says he died surrounded by his loved ones just days after suffering a stroke. Bryson was an eight-time Grammy nominee known for his chart-topping Disney collaborations, including his 1992 duet, A Whole New World from Aladdin with Regina Bell. You're listening to the latest from NBC News Radio.
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6: A corporate giant in artificial intelligence is filing paperwork to go public. Ira Spitzer reports.
7: In a blog post, Anthropic announced it had confidentially filed IPO paperwork with the SEC, saying the timing of its offering will depend on market conditions and other factors. The company was founded in 2021 by Dario Amodei, a former OpenAI researcher who now serves as CEO. Anthropic recently closed a funding round that pushed its valuation to nearly $900 billion, surpassing the ChatGPT maker OpenAI for the first time. The AI boom has sparked enormous excitement on Wall Street with several high-profile IPOs in the pipeline. OpenAI is also planning to go public, as is Elon Musk's SpaceX, whose debut is expected later this month.
6: People Inc. says it has submitted an offer to buy out MGM Resorts for $18 billion. Rob Dawson has more.
8: The media conglomerate already owns 26% of MGM and now is proposing to buy the rest of the company at over $48 a share. The deal hasn't been finalized, but company chairman and senior executive Barry Diller says MGM has real-world assets that AI can't easily replicate and that the market undervalues the casino operator. This comes just days after Fertitta Entertainment agreed to buy Caesars Entertainment for $5.7 billion in cash.
6: Minimum wage earners in Albuquerque will see their income rise over the next 3 years. The city council voted for an increase of $1 a year, with the minimum wage reaching $15 an hour by 2030. SoFi Stadium hospitality workers voting on whether to authorize a strike about a week before the first World Cup match at the venue. The members of the Unite Here Local 11 will start voting Thursday. They include cooks, dishwashers, concession workers, bartenders and servers, who have all been working without a contract for about a year. Health insurance company Pacific Source has announced plans to lay off 97 Oregon employees. The company says it's leaving the Montana market and reorganizing its operations in Oregon. The layoffs will be effective July 31st. I'm Monica Nelson with your consumer and business news.
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13: Another day with a lot of sunshine. Temperatures creeping up. Temperatures between 80 and 84 this afternoon with a much lighter breeze out of the northwest. Light winds, low and mid 50s with fair skies tonight. And we're in the 80s both Thursday and Friday with sunshine. The next chance of a few showers or storms with the next front trying to arrive on Saturday. From Stormwatch 9 Weather Center, I'm meteorologist Kevin Skorupa.
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0: 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We're at 49. Man, it's going to be a beautiful work day. Beautiful. I thought about mowing the lawn last night. Thought. I didn't do, but I thought. I went outside at like 8:15. There's still some twilight. I'm like, I should just mow a little bit. And then I'm thinking, it's 8 o'clock. I don't feel like doing this. I just don't want to. So I didn't. I think that's going to be the project this coming weekend if the weather holds tight. Will it? Won't it? Oh, we'll find out next with your weather forecast. News and sports also on the way. It's WCNO. Whether you're starting with a beautiful lot or
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0: The Claremont City Council is once again searching for a new city manager after Nancy Bates resigned Monday, the fourth person to hold the full-time position in the last 10 years. Bates, who became city manager in January after serving as interim city manager, cited an overwhelming workload, ongoing staffing shortages, and the need to handle multiple roles, including overseeing the finance department. She said the intense demands have taken a serious toll on her health and her personal life. In her resignation letter, Bates praised city employees, but said she could no longer sustain the pace. Councilors acknowledged high turnover, and some admitted that there had been some micromanagement of city managers. Bates will stay on for 60 to 90 days to help with the transition as the city council looks for the new manager of the city of Claremont. The Sunapee Energy Aggregation Committee met last week and discussed several state legislative developments that could help the town and local businesses advance renewable energy and energy efficiency projects. Committee members reviewed two bills currently moving through the New Hampshire legislature. One bill would streamline the process for municipalities to adopt the CPACER, Commercial Property Assessment Clean Energy and Resiliency Program, Through the New Hampshire Business Financing Authority, CPACER offers financing options for commercial property owners seeking to install renewable energy systems, make energy efficiency upgrades, or implement resiliency improvements. The committee also noted growing legislative support this session for a bill addressing plug-in and portable solar installations, commonly referred to as balcony solar. If passed, the measure could make it easier for residents and businesses to deploy these flexible solar solutions. Doug Kogan of Clean Energy NH joined the meeting to highlight the National Soul Smart Program, which provides free technical assistance to local governments working to adopt best practices for solar energy development. Participation helps municipalities save time and implement proven strategies more effectively. Sunapee took part in the Soul Smart program in 2025, and Kogan indicated the town may be eligible for Soul Smart Bronze recognition. He has been in communication with the town's land use assistant to help move the designation process forward. The updates reflect Sunapee's ongoing effort to stay informed on state and national clean energy resources as the town continues exploring ways to support sustainable energy initiatives. A majority of Granite Staters, 61%, are worried about high gasoline prices, and 42% have cut spending on non-essentials as a result. The latest UNH poll also found that 82% said President Donald Trump is very or somewhat responsible for the higher cost of gas. 80% said oil companies are also very or somewhat to blame for higher prices. The survey of nearly 1,200 New Hampshire residents has a margin of error of 2.8%. The month of May 2026 is now the ninth wettest in the city of Concord, according to records that date back to 1868. Over 6 inches of rain fell in the city last month. WMUR-TV reported Concord usually gets a little under 4 inches in a typical May. Despite the rainfall in the capital city, some parts of New Hampshire continue to be experiencing drought conditions. The electric vehicle industry can celebrate a milestone. DriveElectricVT.com announced yesterday there are now over 20,000 EVs on the road in the Green Mountain State. That's up 12% from last year. The organization thinks it is due to the high price of gasoline, incentives for EVs, and discounted charging rates. Peter Welsh has questions about a plan to close what he calls a vital institution. The U.S. Forest Service is proposing closing a laboratory in South Burlington, Vermont, on Spear Street to save money. U.S. Forest Service Chief Tom Schultz went before a Senate subcommittee yesterday, and Senator Welsh told him that the laboratory is needed for the well-being of the environment. He says closing the lab may save a dollar, but we may lose a forest.
5: NBC News Radio, I'm Scott Carr. Ballots are still being counted in primary elections for House, Senate, and governor races across 6 states. 2 Republicans have made gains in the races for California governor and the mayor of Los Angeles. Their Fox News contributor Steve Hilton for governor, and for mayor, reality TV star Spencer Pratt, who's in a 3-way race with incumbent mayor Karen Bass and councilmember Nithya Raman. Former Democratic Congresswoman Katie Porter has conceded the race for governor.
6: We know tonight that we will not advance to the general election in November.
5: That from a video released last night. Primaries were also held in New Jersey, New Mexico, South Dakota, Montana, and Iowa, where the first President Trump-endorsed candidate has lost the election cycle. Congressman Randy Feenstra conceded to businessman Zach Lane in Iowa's Republican primary for governor. Los Angeles County Supervisor Lindsay Horvath is preparing for a second term after easily brushing off 3 challengers for that seat.
7: Horvath, who has represented the 3rd District for the past 4 years, had no trouble fending off a trio of challengers. With ballots still being tallied, she has well over 50% of the vote. If that holds up, she'll win without the need to compete in the November general election. Horvath claimed victory last night. I'm Mark Neufeld.
5: 2 hostages from a Chase Bank in downtown Bakersfield, California, have been released in what continues to be an active bomb threat situation. Police say there's an unknown number of people still inside the bank, and the man holding them there since yesterday apparently has a bomb strapped to his body. Crisis negotiations are ongoing. A Republican-drawn congressional map in Alabama's got the green light from the U.S. Supreme Court. On Tuesday, the court overruled a 3-judge panel
8: panel that it said the map likely discriminates against black voters. The map will now be used in the upcoming midterms. It allows the state to void a majority black district. Scott Carr, NBC News Radio.
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10: The Golden Knights came from two goals down, beat the Hurricanes 5-4 to steal home ice in Game 1 of the Stanley Cup Final. Vegas head coach John Tortorella on the comeback win to start the series.
11: I thought both teams played good defense for certain minutes, other times not. You just never know what's going to happen. And I've said it all through the playoffs. It's a find-a-way league. We found a way tonight.
10: Game 1 of the NBA Finals tonight between the Knicks and Spurs in San Antonio. Knicks in search of their first title since 1973. Falcons signed wide receiver Drake London to a 4-year extension worth $140 million. In baseball, Mariners smack 3 homers, knock off the Mets 8-3 for a season-high 8th straight win. Tigers shut out the Rays 8-0 to win back-to-back games for the first time since early May. That's sports. I'm Ron Zamas.
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12: Beautiful start to our workday. It's going to be a great one this afternoon. We'll see sun and high near 81. Clear tonight, low of 52. 86 tomorrow with lots of sun. We could see a record high on Friday, upper 80s, possibly lower 90s. During the daytime, sunny. And then looking ahead to the weekend, Saturday, a 40% chance of showers after 2 o'clock, high of 85, showers likely Saturday night. And then Sunday, 80% chance of showers, high of 73. So anything that you want to get done outside, do it early on Saturday. Sunset will be at 8:24, evening twilight, 8:59. We are at 50 on Main Street, Newport. 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
13: The devil went down to Georgia. He was looking for a soul to steal. He was in a bind because he was way behind and he was willing to make a deal. When he came across this young man sawing on a fiddle and playing it hot, and the devil jumped up on a hickory stump and said, "Boy, let me tell you what. I guess you didn't know it, but I'm a fiddle player too. And if you'd care to take a dare, I'll make a bet with you. Now you play pretty good fiddle, boy, but give the devil his due. I bet a fiddle of gold against your soul because I think I'm better than you." The boy said, "My name's Johnny, and it might be a sin, but I'll take your bet and you're going to regret because I'm the best as ever been."

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And he pulled the bow across the strings and it made an evil hiss. And then a band of demons joined in and it

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Johnny said, "Devil, just come on back if you ever want to try again. I done told you once, you son of a gun, I'm the

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5: Another day with a lot of sunshine, temperatures creeping up, temperatures between 80 and 84 this afternoon with a much lighter breeze out of the northwest. Light winds, low and mid-50s with fair skies tonight, and we're in the 80s both Thursday and Friday with sunshine, the next chance of a few showers or storms with the next front trying to arrive on Saturday. From Stormwatch 9 Weather Center, I'm meteorologist Kevin Skorupa.
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3: An investigation is underway after a person was struck by a train in Sullivan County. According to authorities, a person trespassed onto the New England Central Railroad track in Claremont last night and ended up being hit by an Amtrak locomotive heading from Washington, D.C. to Vermont. The individual ended up being pronounced deceased at the scene. No one on board the Amtrak train was hurt. The Claremont City Council voted to accept Golden Cross Ambulance Services' bid for a 5-year contract to provide ambulance services to the city starting July 1st, 2026. Under the agreement, the city will pay $5,000 a month, totaling $60,000 annually. The contract ensures continued emergency medical response coverage for Claremont's approximately 13,000 residents. Golden Cross Ambulance, a locally based private provider headquartered in Claremont, has served the region for years and employs full-time staff from the area. City officials selected the bid following a request for proposals process for ambulance transport services. The New Hampshire Department of Health and Human Services is working to make changes at the Sununu Youth Services Center in Manchester. That move comes after concerns were raised about the treatment of people staying at the facility. DHHS says starting today, staff will undergo refresher training so they can learn how to manage situations that could lead to violence. Strip searches will also stop later this month and be replaced by a body scanner. A new report is showing the cost of child care in New Hampshire continuing to rise. The New Hampshire Fiscal Policy Institute says since 2017, costs associated with raising a child have gone up more than 30%. The data also reveals a decline in available providers of roughly 10% during that same time period. A family of four making the state's median income of $91,000 pays up to 34% of their income just on child care. Grand Estate residents are being urged to roll up their sleeves and donate blood. The American Red Cross says it needs scheduled blood donations, which account for roughly 90% of those donations. Numbers have been dropping over the last several weeks, and as a result, the blood supply is getting low. Anyone who is interested in donating can set up an appointment by heading to redcrossblood.org. The New England Patriots' latest addition feels right at home. Wide receiver A.J. Brown said after his first practice in New England that he feels close to heaven. Brown was acquired from the Philadelphia Eagles in exchange for a 2028 first-round draft pick and a 2027 fifth-rounder. The 28-year-old mentioned he is still in awe after landing with a team he grew up rooting for. The Patriots also announced they will be holding mandatory minicamp next week instead of starting on the 15th.
4: NBC News Radio, I'm Tammy Trujillo. The ballots are still being counted in California, one of six states that held key primary elections for the House, Senate, and governor on Tuesday. The race for governor and Los Angeles mayor have garnered plenty of national attention. Incumbent Karen Bass and reality TV star Spencer Pratt are leading the early results in that race. Bass addressed supporters as NBC News reported she was leading with 36.5%, with just under half of the votes counted.
5: We have led a grassroots campaign because we want to bring change to our city, and that's what we've been doing, and that's what we're going to continue to do.
4: Republican Pratt was just behind her with 30.3% of the votes. Primaries were also held in New Jersey, New Mexico, South Dakota, Montana, and Iowa, where the first President Trump-endorsed candidate in this election cycle lost. The president's denying reports that negotiations between the U.S. and Iran have broken down. His comments come following reports from Iranian state media that Tehran would stop exchanging messages with the U.S. through intermediaries over accusations of a ceasefire violation. George Santos could be in legal trouble again. The former Republican congressman from New York was expelled from the House in 2023 and went to prison on federal fraud charges, but was pardoned by President Trump 2 years later. The New York Times now reports Santos is being investigated again, this time for alleged insider trading on the Kalshi prediction market.
6: A whole new world.
4: Singer-songwriter Peebo Bryson has died at the age of 75. His family says he died surrounded by his loved ones just days after suffering a stroke. Bryson was an 8-time Grammy nominee known for his chart-topping Disney collaborations, including his 1992 duet, A Whole New World from Aladdin with Regina Bell. 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
6: The White House says President Trump is pushing to lower drug prices for Americans. While speaking from the White House press room on Tuesday, Centers for Medicare and Medicaid Services Administrator Dr. Mehmet Oz announced that 160 more drugs would be added to the Trump RX website, which would make its total over 700.
7: Almost one in three Americans, when they go to a pharmacy to pick up a medication that their doctors prescribe for them, leaves empty-handed because they can't afford the medication, especially for branded products.
6: The president has touted the drug prescription website as part of his efforts to bring down health care prices. Oz called Trump RX a transparency site, adding that Americans are being given the opportunity to make important decisions when it comes to buying drugs. The U.S. is putting sanctions on Iran's largest cryptocurrency exchange. The Treasury Department said on Tuesday that Novitex was helping the Iranian government evade sanctions. The exchange is accused of processing hundreds of millions of dollars for Iran's central bank and the Islamic Revolutionary Guard Corps. The number of job openings jumped in April. Matt Mattinson reports.
8: The Labor Department says 7.6 million jobs were available, which is up about 700,000 from March. Analysts say the larger-than-expected increase is a sign the labor market is heating up. Job openings increased over the year by more than 500,000. According to the JOLTS report, professional and business services led the increase in available jobs in April.
6: Carnival Corporation is alerting nearly 6 million passengers following a massive data breach. Investigators say hackers infiltrated the cruise line's network back on April 14th, stealing names, birth dates, and passport numbers. Carnival officially confirmed the full scope last week and is now providing 2 years of free credit monitoring. And Amazon's Prime Day sales event is June 23rd through the 26th. It's a little earlier than usual, as the company generally holds Prime Day in July. Amazon says this year, groceries and household items will be a big focus for savings. Consumer and Business News, I'm Mark Mayfield.
9: And here we are. 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If you got those, we'll do that too. Or if you just want to hang out, let's do it. Let's do it. It's 53 degrees, Main Street, Newport at 8:09. I have a look at your weather forecast in a bit. 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
13: Another day with a lot of sunshine, temperatures creeping up. Temperatures between 80 and 84 this afternoon with a much lighter breeze out of the northwest. Light winds, low and mid-50s with fair skies tonight. And we're in the 80s, both Thursday and Friday with sunshine. The next chance of a few showers or storms with the next front trying to arrive on Saturday. From Stormwatch 9 Weather Center, I'm meteorologist Kevin Skorupa.
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We're up to 53 on Main Street to Newport. It is 8:20. Good morning. Trading time, 603-863-0080. 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

0: 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It's Steve. Hello. Good morning, Trading Time, 603-863-0080, 603-863-0080. 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
3: The Claremont City Council is once again searching for a new city manager after Nancy Bates resigned Monday, the fourth person to hold the full-time position in the last 10 years. Bates, who became city manager in January after serving as interim city manager, cited an overwhelming workload, ongoing staffing shortages, and the need to handle multiple roles, including overseeing the finance department. She said the intense demands have taken a serious toll on her health and her personal life. In her resignation letter, Bates praised city employees, but said she could no longer sustain the pace. Councilors acknowledged high turnover, and some admitted that there have been some micromanagement of city managers. Bates will stay on for 60 to 90 days to help with the transition as the city council looks for the new manager of the city of Claremont. The Sunapee Energy Aggregation Committee met last week and discussed several state legislative developments that could help the town and local businesses advance renewable energy and energy efficiency projects. Committee members reviewed two bills currently moving through the New Hampshire legislature. One bill would streamline the process for municipalities to adopt the CPACER, Commercial Property Assessment Clean Energy and Resiliency Program. Through the New Hampshire Business Financing Authority, CPACER offers financing options for commercial property owners seeking to install renewable energy systems, make energy efficiency upgrades, or implement resiliency improvements. The committee also noted growing legislative support this session for a bill addressing plug-in and portable solar installations, commonly referred to as balcony solar. If passed, the measure could make it easier for residents and businesses to deploy these flexible solar solutions. Doug Kogan of Clean Energy NH joined the meeting to highlight the National Soul Smart Program, which provides free technical assistance to local governments working to adopt best practices for solar energy development. Participation helps municipalities save time and implement proven strategies more effectively. Sunapee took part in the Soul Smart program in 2025, and Kogan indicated the town may be eligible for Soul Smart Bronze recognition. He has been in communication with the town's land use assistant to help move the designation process forward. The updates reflect Sunapee's ongoing effort to stay informed on state and national clean energy resources as the town continues exploring ways to support sustainable energy initiatives. A majority of Granite Staters, 61%, are worried about high gasoline prices, and 42% have cut spending on non-essentials as a result. The latest UNH poll also found that 82% said President Donald Trump is very or somewhat responsible for the higher cost of gas. 80% said oil companies are also very or somewhat to blame for higher prices. The survey of nearly 1,200 New Hampshire residents has a margin of error of 2.8%. The month of May 2026 is now the ninth wettest in the city of Concord, according to records that date back to 1868. Over 6 inches of rain fell in the city last month. WMUR-TV reported Concord usually gets a little under 4 inches in a typical May. Despite the rainfall in the capital city, some parts of New Hampshire continue to be experiencing drought conditions. The electric vehicle industry can celebrate a milestone. DriveElectricVT.com announced yesterday there are now over 20,000 EVs on the road in the Green Mountain State. That's up 12% from last year. The organization thinks it is due to the high price of gasoline, incentives for EVs, and discounted charging rates. Peter Welsh has questions about a plan to close what he calls a vital institution. The U.S. Forest Service is proposing closing a laboratory in South Burlington, Vermont, on Spear Street to save money. U.S. Forest Service Chief Tom Schultz went before a Senate subcommittee yesterday, and Senator Welsh told him that the laboratory is needed for the well-being of the environment. He says closing the lab may save a dollar, but we may lose a forest.
4: NBC News Radio, I'm Scott Carr. Ballots are still being counted in primary elections for House, Senate, and governor races across six states. Two Republicans have made gains in the races for California governor and the mayor of Los Angeles. Their Fox News contributor Steve Hilton for governor, and for mayor, reality TV star Spencer Pratt, who's in a three-way race with incumbent mayor Karen Bass and councilmember Nithya Raman. Former Democratic Congresswoman Katie Porter has conceded the race for governor.
5: We know tonight that we will not advance to the general election in November.
4: That from a video released last night. Primaries were also held in New Jersey, New Mexico, South Dakota, Montana, and Iowa, where the first President Trump-endorsed candidate has lost the election cycle. Congressman Randy Feenstra conceded to businessman Zach Lane in Iowa's Republican primary for governor. Los Angeles County Supervisor Lindsay Horvath is preparing for a second term after easily brushing off three challengers for that seat.
6: Horvath, who has represented the 3rd District for the past 4 years, had no trouble fending off a trio of challengers. With ballots still being tallied, she has well over 50% of the vote. If that holds up, she'll win without the need to compete in the November general election. Horvath claimed victory last night. I'm Mark Neufeld.
4: Two hostages from a Chase Bank in downtown Bakersfield, California, have been released in what continues to be an active bomb threat situation. Police say there's an unknown number of people still inside the bank, and the man holding them there since yesterday apparently has a bomb strapped to his body. Crisis negotiations are ongoing. A Republican-drawn congressional map in Alabama's got the green light from the U.S. Supreme Court. On Tuesday, the court overruled a three-judge panel that had said the map likely discriminates against black voters. The map will now be used in the upcoming midterms. It allows the state to void a majority black district. Scott Carr, NBC News Radio.
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7: The Golden Knights came from two goals down, beat the Hurricanes 5-4 to steal home ice in Game 1 of the Stanley Cup Final. Vegas head coach John Tortorella and the comeback win to start the series.
8: I thought both teams played good defense for certain minutes, other times not. You just never know what's going to happen. And I've said it all through the playoffs. It's a find-a-way league. We found a way tonight.
7: Game 1 of the NBA Finals tonight between the Knicks and Spurs in San Antonio. Knicks, in search of their first title since 1973. Falcons signed wide receiver Drake London to a 4-year extension worth $140 million. In baseball, Mariners smacked 3 homers, knock off the Mets 8-3 for a season-high 8th straight win. Tigers shut out the Rays 8-0 to win back-to-back games for the first time since early May. That's sports. I'm Ron Tomas.
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Now there's a box of greasy parts sitting in the trunk of that 65. Still waiting on you and your grandpa.

all alone one Sunday morning with this song stuck in my head. And in that moment, something or someone spoke to me. They said there was still a verse that needed to be written for this song. And to get up

There's a book that's sitting in your house somewhere that could use some dusting off. There's a man who died for all our sins. Hang him from the cross. You can give your life to Jesus, and he'll give you a second chance.

0: 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Trading time 603-863-0080. 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
0: An investigation is underway after a person was struck by a train in Sullivan County. According to authorities, a person trespassed onto the New England Central Railroad track in Claremont last night and ended up being hit by an Amtrak locomotive heading from Washington, D.C. to Vermont. The individual ended up being pronounced deceased at the scene. No one on board the Amtrak train was hurt. The Claremont City Council voted to accept Golden Cross Ambulance Services' bid for a 5-year contract to provide ambulance services to the city starting July 1st, 2026. Under the agreement, the city will pay $5,000 a month, totaling $60,000 annually. The contract ensures continued emergency medical response coverage for Claremont's approximately 13,000 residents. Golden Cross Ambulance, a locally based private provider headquartered in Claremont, has served the region for years and employs full-time staff from the area. City officials selected the bid following a request for proposals process for ambulance transport services. The New Hampshire Department of Health and Human Services is working to make changes at the Sununu Youth Services Center in Manchester. That move comes after concerns were raised about the treatment of people staying at the facility. DHHS says starting today, staff will undergo refresher training so they can learn how to manage situations that could lead to violence. Strip searches will also stop later this month and be replaced by a body scanner. A new report is showing the cost of childcare in New Hampshire continuing to rise. The New Hampshire Fiscal Policy Institute says since 2017, costs associated with raising a child have gone up more than 30%. The data also reveals a decline in available providers of roughly 10% during that same time period. A family of four making the state's median income of $91,000 pays up to 34% of their income just on child care. Grand Estate residents are being urged to roll up their sleeves and donate blood. The American Red Cross says it needs scheduled blood donations, which account for roughly 90% of those donations. Numbers have been dropping over the last several weeks, and as a result, the blood supply is getting low. Anyone who is interested in donating can set up an appointment by heading to redcrossblood.org. The New England Patriots' latest addition feels right at home. Wide receiver A.J. Brown said after his first practice in New England that he feels close to heaven. Brown was acquired from the Philadelphia Eagles in exchange for a 2028 first-round draft pick and a 2027 fifth-rounder. The 28-year-old mentioned he is still in awe after landing with a team he grew up rooting for. The Patriots also announced they will be holding mandatory minicamp next week instead of starting on the 15th.
5: NBC News Radio, I'm Tammy Trujillo. The ballots are still being counted in California.
6: One of six states that held key primary elections for the House, Senate, and governor on Tuesday. The race for governor and Los Angeles mayor have garnered plenty of national attention. Incumbent Karen Bass and reality TV star Spencer Pratt are leading the early results in that race. Bass addressed supporters as NBC News reported she was leading with 36.5%, with just under half of the votes counted.
7: We have led a grassroots campaign because we want to bring change to our city, and that's what we've been doing. And that's what we're going to continue to do.
6: Republican Pratt was just behind her with 30.3% of the votes. Primaries were also held in New Jersey, New Mexico, South Dakota, Montana, and Iowa, where the first President Trump-endorsed candidate in this election cycle lost. The president's denying reports that negotiations between the U.S. and Iran have broken down. His comments come following reports from Iranian state media that Tehran would stop exchanging messages with the U.S. through intermediaries over accusations of a ceasefire violation. George Santos could be in legal trouble again. The former Republican congressman from New York was expelled from the House in 2023 and went to prison on federal fraud charges, but was pardoned by President Trump 2 years later. The New York Times now reports Santos is being investigated again, this time for alleged insider trading on the Kalshi prediction market. Singer-songwriter Peebo Bryson has died at the age of 75. His family says he died surrounded by his loved ones just days after suffering a stroke. Bryson was an 8-time Grammy nominee known for his chart-topping Disney collaborations, including his 1992 duet, A Whole New World from Aladdin with Regina Bell. 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
8: A corporate giant in artificial intelligence is filing paperwork to go public. Ira Spitzer reports.
9: In a blog post, Anthropic announced it had confidentially filed IPO paperwork with the SEC, saying the timing of its offering will depend on market conditions and other factors. The company was founded in 2021 by Dario Amodei, a former OpenAI researcher who now serves as CEO. Anthropic recently closed a funding round that pushed its valuation to nearly $900 billion, surpassing the ChatGPT maker OpenAI for the first time. The AI boom has sparked enormous excitement on Wall Street, with several high-profile IPOs in the pipeline. OpenAI is also planning to go public, as is Elon Musk's SpaceX, whose debut is expected later this month.
8: People Inc. says it has submitted an offer to buy out MGM Resorts for $18 billion. Rob Dawson has more.
10: A media conglomerate already owns 26% of MGM and now is proposing to buy the rest of the company at over $48 a share. The deal hasn't been finalized, but company chairman and senior executive Barry Diller says MGM has real-world assets that AI can't easily replicate and that the market undervalues the casino operator. This comes just days after Fertitta Entertainment agreed to buy Caesars Entertainment for $5.7 billion in cash.
8: Minimum wage earners in Albuquerque will see their income rise over the next 3 years. The city council voted for an increase of $1 a year, with the minimum wage reaching $15 an hour by 2030. SoFi Stadium hospitality workers voting on whether to authorize a strike about a week before the first World Cup match at the venue. The members of the Unite Here Local 11 will start voting Thursday. They include cooks, dishwashers, concession workers, bartenders, tenders and servers, who have all been working without a contract for about a year. Health insurance company Pacific Source has announced plans to lay off 97 Oregon employees. The company says it's leaving the Montana market and reorganizing its operations in Oregon. The layoffs will be effective July 31st. I'm Monica Nelson with your consumer and business news.

0: I'm here. Sorry. Hi. 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Can't sell mattresses. 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If you have something you want to get on, give me a call. If not, let's hang out. No worries. We're up to 60. It's going to be warm today, warmer tomorrow and Friday. Weather forecast is next. More country music will be on the way as well. 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
9: Another day with a lot of sunshine, temperatures creeping up. Temperatures between 80 and 84 this afternoon with a much lighter breeze out of the northwest. Light winds, low and mid-50s with fair skies tonight. And we're in the 80s, both Thursday and Friday with sunshine. The next chance of a few showers or storms with the next front trying to arrive on Saturday. From Stormwatch 9 Weather Center, I'm meteorologist Kevin Skorupa.
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Matt just called in. 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

0: 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It's 932. 62 degrees. 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It is 62 at 932. Weather forecast new is next. News about an hour, half hour or so from now. Alan Jackson, Loretta Lynn, Traveling Wilburys, WCNL.
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6: Another day with a lot of sunshine. Temperatures creeping up. Temperatures between 80 and 84 this afternoon with a much lighter breeze out of the northwest. Light winds, low and mid-50s with fair skies tonight. And we're in the 80s both Thursday and Friday with sunshine. The next chance of a few showers or storms with the next front trying to arrive on Saturday. From Stormwatch 9 Weather Center, I'm meteorologist Kevin Skorupa.
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5: Another day with a lot of sunshine. Temperatures creeping up. Temperatures between 80 and 84 this afternoon with a much lighter breeze out of the northwest. Light winds, low and mid-50s with fair skies tonight. And we're in the 80s both Thursday and Friday with sunshine. The next chance of a few showers or storms with the next front trying to arrive on Saturday. From Stormwatch 9 Weather Center, I'm meteorologist Kevin Skorupa.
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You can't see it because this is radio and not TV, but I am getting blinded right now. Blinded. I can't see. So the studio is right here on Main Street, Newport. We're located right across the Opera House. And where I sit, I look outside the window and watch cars drive by. So I'm facing Main Street. It's a great location. Studio's awesome. What has happened in the past, like, 3 minutes, a big van has parked right in front of the station. Which is fine. They have that right. They can do that. No harm, no foul. Everybody's good. La-da-dee, la-da-da. Well, the way the sun is right now, the sun is reflecting right off the windshield. It's just parked perfectly to blind me to death. So I can't see anything. I keep trying to duck behind, like I've got an American flag in the window, and that's sort of blocking the light, but not enough. I will manage, though. I will survive. Oh, I'll get sunglasses. I'll go get my sunglasses out back, and that way I can look like I'm wicked cool. Like, look at you, cool dude, wearing your cool dude sunglasses inside. Who are you, Corey Hart? Yes, sirree. It's 67 degrees Main Street in Newport. We're wrapping up trading time. Thank you for listening. Thank you for being a part of the WCNL family. 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I will be talking to you tomorrow. No Joe Osgood. So Joe did reach out to me earlier. He has a conference he has to attend tomorrow. I think it is a cool kid conference. No, it's a government thing with the county. So he has to attend that. What else am I doing? Oh. I didn't even tell you. PJ Lovely is coming in. PJ just retired. We did.

this big farewell and everything last week. PJ will be back in. He wants to say a big thank you, so we'll get PJ in. Somebody's calling. Watch. It's probably trading time. Good morning, WCNL. You're on the air. Hello? Oh, they hung up on me. That's very rude of you. So rude. So rude. All right. Well, on that note, so we'll talk to PJ tomorrow. Do I have anybody in the 8 o'clock hour? Let me check. No. No. Okay. I have a meeting tomorrow, but that does not affect you. That's a me thing, not a you thing. Have a great day. I'm going to leave you with Toby Keith. It's My List on WCNL Country, AM 1010 and FM 94.7.

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3: June is Alzheimer's and Brain Awareness Month, and health officials say the numbers are staggering.
4: About 7 million Americans are currently living with Alzheimer's disease, and experts warn that total could double over the next 25 years as the population ages. Advocacy groups are using this month to push for early diagnosis, stronger caregiver support, and more funding for research. I'm Monica Nelson.
3: An Arizona resident is dead after contracting hantavirus. That's according to the Mojave County health officials, which noted that the individual had the Sinombre strain. That's different from the recent Andes virus on the MV Hondius cruise ship. Officials note the Sinombre virus is typically found in rural southwestern states and is not known to spread from person to person. Infection usually occurs after breathing in dust that's contaminated with rodent fluids or nesting materials. Health update, I'm Sarah Lee Kessler.
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5: Temperatures continuing to climb with that sunshine. We're either side of 80 this afternoon with a light breeze out of the northwest, only dropping into the 50s tonight with fair skies. And it looks like 80s area-wide with sunshine for both Thursday and Friday. Changes start to arrive over the weekend. As a front approaches, there could be a few showers or storms with temperatures still in the 80s on Saturday. From the Stormwatch 9 Weather Center, I'm meteorologist Kevin Skorupa.
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4: The Claremont City Council is once again searching for a new city manager after Nancy Bates resigned Monday, the fourth person to hold the full-time position in the last 10 years. Bates, who became city manager in January after serving as interim city manager, cited an overwhelming workload, ongoing staffing shortages, and the need to handle multiple roles, including overseeing the finance department. She said the intense demands have taken a serious toll on her health and her personal life. In her resignation letter, Bates praised city employees, but said she could no longer sustain the pace. Councilors acknowledged high turnover, and some admitted that there had been some micromanagement of city managers. Bates will stay on for 60 to 90 days to help with the transition as the city council looks for the new manager of the city of Claremont. The New England Patriots' latest addition feels right at home. Wide receiver A.J. Brown said after his first practice in New England that he feels close to heaven. Brown was acquired from the Philadelphia Eagles in exchange for a 2028 first-round draft pick and a 2027 fifth-rounder. The 28-year-old mentioned he is still in awe after landing with a team he grew up rooting for. The Patriots also announced they will be holding mandatory minicamp next week instead of starting on the 15th.
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5: Another day with a lot of sunshine, temperatures creeping up, temperatures between 80 and 84 this afternoon with a much lighter breeze out of the northwest. Light winds, low and mid 50s with fair skies tonight, and we're in the 80s both Thursday and Friday with sunshine, the next chance of a few showers or storms with the next front trying to arrive on Saturday. From Stormwatch 9 Weather Center, I'm meteorologist Kevin Scarupa.
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5: Temperatures continuing to climb with that sunshine. We're either side of 80 this afternoon with a light breeze out of the northwest, only dropping into the 50s tonight with fair skies. And it looks like 80s area-wide with sunshine for both Thursday and Friday. Changes start to arrive over the weekend. As a front approaches, there could be a few showers or storms with temperatures still in the 80s on Saturday. From Stormwatch 9 Weather Center, I'm meteorologist Kevin Skorupa.
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1: The White House says President Trump is pushing to lower drug prices for Americans. While speaking from the White House press room on Tuesday, Centers for Medicare and Medicaid Services Administrator Dr. Mehmet Oz announced that 160 more drugs would be added to the Trump RX website, which would make its total over 700.
2: Almost one in three Americans, when they go to a pharmacy to pick up a medication that their doctors prescribe for them, leaves empty-handed because they can't afford the medication, especially for branded products.
1: The president has touted the drug prescription website as part of his efforts to bring down health care prices. Oz called Trump RX a transparency site, adding that Americans are being given the opportunity to make important decisions when it comes to buying drugs. The U.S. is putting sanctions on Iran's largest cryptocurrency exchange. The Treasury Department said on Tuesday that Novitex was helping the Iranian government evade sanctions. The exchange is accused of processing hundreds of millions of dollars for Iran's central bank and the Islamic Revolutionary Guard Corps. The number of job openings jumped in April. Matt Mattinson reports.
3: The Labor Department says 7.6 million jobs were available, which is up about 700,000 from March. Analysts say the larger-than-expected increase is a sign the labor market is heating up. Job openings increased over the year by more than 500,000. According to the JOLTS report, professional and business services led the increase in available jobs in April.
1: Carnival Corporation is alerting nearly 6 million passengers following a massive data breach. Investigators say hackers infiltrated the cruise line's network back on April 14th, stealing names, birth dates, and passport numbers. Carnival officially confirmed the full scope last week and is now providing 2 years of free credit monitoring. And Amazon's Prime Day sales event is June 23rd through the 26th. It's a little earlier than usual, as the company generally holds Prime Day in July. Amazon says this year, groceries and household items will be a big focus for savings. Consumer and Business News, I'm Mark Mayfield.
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4: Temperatures continuing to climb with that sunshine. We're either side of 80 this afternoon with a light breeze out of the northwest, only dropping into the 50s tonight with fair skies. And it looks like 80s area-wide with sunshine for both Thursday and Friday. Changes start to arrive over the weekend. As a front approaches, there could be a few showers or storms with temperatures still in the 80s on Saturday. From Stormwatch 9 Weather Center, I'm meteorologist Kevin Skorupa.
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4: An investigation is underway after a person was struck by a train in Sullivan County. According to authorities, a person trespassed onto the New England Central Railroad track in Claremont last night and ended up being hit by an Amtrak locomotive heading from Washington, D.C. to Vermont. The individual ended up being pronounced deceased at the scene. No one on board the Amtrak train was hurt. Peter Welsh has questions about a plan to close what he calls a vital institution. The U.S. Forest Service is proposing closing a laboratory in South Burlington, Vermont, on Spear Street to save money. U.S. Forest Service Chief Tom Schultz went before a Senate subcommittee yesterday, and Senator Welsh told him that the laboratory is needed for the well-being of the environment. He says closing the lab may save a dollar, but we may lose a forest.
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5: Temperatures continuing to climb with that sunshine. We're either side of 80 this afternoon with a light breeze out of the northwest, only dropping into the 50s tonight with fair skies. And it looks like 80s area-wide with sunshine for both Thursday and Friday. Changes start to arrive over the weekend. As a front approaches, there could be a few showers or storms with temperatures still in the 80s on Saturday. From the Stormwatch 9 Weather Center, I'm meteorologist Kevin Skorupa.
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3: Temperatures continuing to climb with that sunshine. We're either side of 80 this afternoon with a light breeze out of the northwest, only dropping into the 50s tonight with fair skies. And it looks like 80s area-wide with sunshine for both Thursday and Friday. Changes start to arrive over the weekend. As a front approaches, there could be a few showers or storms with temperatures still in the 80s on Saturday. From the Stormwatch 9 Weather Center, I'm meteorologist Kevin Skorupa.
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2: The Sunapee Energy Aggregation Committee met last week and discussed several state legislative developments that could help the town and local businesses advance renewable energy and energy efficiency projects. Committee members reviewed two bills currently moving through the New Hampshire legislature. One bill would streamline the process for municipalities to adopt the CPACER, Commercial Property Assessment Clean Energy and Resiliency Program. Through the New Hampshire Business Financing Authority, CPACER offers financing options for commercial property owners seeking to install renewable energy systems, make energy efficiency upgrades, or implement resiliency improvements. The committee also noted growing legislative support this session for a bill addressing plug-in and portable solar installations, commonly referred to as balcony solar. If passed, the measure could make it easier for residents and businesses to deploy these flexible solar solutions. Doug Kogan of Clean Energy NH joined the meeting to highlight the National Soul Smart Program, which provides free technical assistance to local governments working to adopt best practices for solar energy development. Participation helps municipalities save time and implement proven strategies more effectively. Sunapee took part in the Soul Smart program in 2025, and Kogan indicated the town may be eligible for Soul Smart Bronze recognition. He has been in communication with the town's land use assistant to help move the designation process forward. The updates reflect Sunapee's ongoing effort to stay informed on state and national clean energy resources as the town continues exploring ways to support sustainable energy initiatives.
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3: The Golden Knights came from 2 goals down, beat the Hurricanes 5-4 to steal home ice in game one of the Stanley Cup final. Vegas head coach John Tortorella on the comeback win to start the series.
4: I thought both teams played good defense for certain minutes, other times not. You just never know what's going to happen. And I've said it all through the playoffs. It's a find-a-way league. We found a way tonight.
3: Game one of the NBA Finals tonight between the Knicks and Spurs in San Antonio. Knicks, in search of their first title since 1973. Falcons signed wide receiver Drake London to a 4-year extension worth $140 million. In baseball, Mariners smack 3 homers, knock off the Mets 8-3 for a season-high 8th straight win. Tigers shut out the Rays 8-0 to win back-to-back games for the first time since early May. That's sports. I'm Ron Zamos.
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5: Temperatures continuing to climb with that sunshine. We're either side of 80 this afternoon with a light breeze out of the northwest, only dropping into the 50s tonight with fair skies. And it looks like 80s area-wide with sunshine for both Thursday and Friday. Changes start to arrive over the weekend. As a front approaches, there could be a few showers or storms with temperatures still in the 80s on Saturday. From Stormwatch 9 Weather Center, I'm meteorologist Kevin Skorupa.
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1: The Claremont City Council voted to accept Golden Cross Ambulance Services' bid for a five-year contract to provide ambulance services to the city starting July 1st, 2026. Under the agreement, the city will pay $5,000 a month, totaling $60,000 annually. The contract ensures continued emergency medical response coverage for Claremont's approximately 13,000 residents. Golden Cross Ambulance, a locally based private provider headquartered in Claremont, has served the region for years and employs full-time staff from the area. City officials selected the bid following a request for proposals process for ambulance transport services. The month of May 2026 is now the ninth wettest in the city of Concord, according to records that date back to 1868. Over 6 inches of rain fell in the city last month. WMUR-TV reported Concord usually gets a little under 4 inches in a typical May. Despite the rainfall in the capital city, some parts of New Hampshire continue to be experiencing drought conditions.
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2: Temperatures continuing to climb with that sunshine. We're either side of 80 this afternoon with a light breeze out of the northwest, only dropping into the 50s tonight with fair skies. And it looks like 80s area-wide with sunshine for both Thursday and Friday. Changes start to arrive over the weekend. As a front approaches, there could be a few showers or storms with temperatures still in the 80s on Saturday. From the Stormwatch 9 Weather Center, I'm meteorologist Kevin Skorupa.
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3: Temperatures continuing to climb with that sunshine. We're either side of 80 this afternoon with a light breeze out of the northwest, only dropping into the 50s tonight with fair skies. And it looks like 80s area-wide with sunshine for both Thursday and Friday. Changes start to arrive over the weekend. As a front approaches, there could be a few showers or storms with temperatures still in the 80s on Saturday. From the Stormwatch 9 Weather Center, I'm meteorologist Kevin Skorupa.
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4: Health officials say the Ebola death toll is rising in the Democratic Republic of Congo and Uganda. Chris Ochamringa reports that the World Health Organization's director general has visited an area in Congo where many of the cases have been recorded. He reports that one obstacle to getting the outbreak under control is that people are self-medicating.
5: Getting treatment for fever, headache, symptoms of other ailments. And so by the time they get to the health centers, their disease is really advanced and they end up dying. So they're calling on people to work very closely with the healthcare workers.
4: One in five young adults are using AI chatbots for mental health advice.
6: That's according to new findings from the research institute RAND. The group survey done back in November showed 19% of respondents say they use the chatbots for advice. The vast majority of respondents also described the advice as helpful. This comes as some AI companies are facing lawsuits from parents alleging that their children's mental health struggles were negatively impacted by chatbots. I'm Tammy Trujillo.
4: Health update, I'm Scott Pringle.
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7: Temperatures continuing to climb with that sunshine. We're either side of 80 this afternoon with a light breeze out of the northwest, only dropping into the 50s tonight with fair skies. And it looks like 80s area-wide with sunshine for both Thursday and Friday. Changes start to arrive over the weekend. As a front approaches, there could be a few showers or storms with temperatures still in the 80s on Saturday. From Stormwatch 9 Weather Center, I'm meteorologist Kevin Skorupa.
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1: 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Special appointments may also be made by calling 603-863-1294. 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
3: A majority of Granite Staters, 61%, are worried about high gasoline prices, and 42% have cut spending on non-essentials as a result. The latest UNH poll also found that 82% said President Donald Trump is very or somewhat responsible for the higher cost of gas. 80% said oil companies are also very or somewhat to blame for higher prices. The survey of nearly 1,200 New Hampshire residents has a margin of error of 2.8%. A new report is showing the cost of childcare in New Hampshire continuing to rise. The New Hampshire Fiscal Policy Institute says since 2017, costs associated with raising a child have gone up more than 30%. The data also reveals a decline in available providers of roughly 10% during that same time period. A family of four making the state's median income of $91,000 pays up to 34% of their income just on childcare.
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4: Temperatures continuing to climb with that sunshine. We're either side of 80 this afternoon with a light breeze out of the northwest, only dropping into the 50s tonight with fair skies. And it looks like 80s area-wide with sunshine for both Thursday and Friday. Changes start to arrive over the weekend. As a front approaches, there could be a few showers or storms with temperatures still in the 80s on Saturday. From the Stormwatch 9 Weather Center, I'm meteorologist Kevin Skorupa.
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4: Temperatures continuing to climb with that sunshine. We're either side of 80 this afternoon with a light breeze out of the northwest, only dropping into the 50s tonight with fair skies. And it looks like 80s area-wide with sunshine for both Thursday and Friday. Changes start to arrive over the weekend. As a front approaches, there could be a few showers or storms with temperatures still in the 80s on Saturday. From Stormwatch 9 Weather Center, I'm meteorologist Kevin Skorupa.
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4: A corporate giant in artificial intelligence is filing paperwork to go public. Ira Spitzer reports.
5: In a blog post, Anthropic announced it had confidentially filed IPO paperwork with the SEC, saying the timing of its offering will depend on market conditions and other factors. The company was founded in 2021 by Dario Amodei, a former OpenAI researcher who now serves as CEO. Anthropic recently closed a funding round that pushed its valuation to nearly $900 billion, surpassing the ChatGPT maker OpenAI for the first time. The AI boom has sparked enormous excitement on Wall Street, with several high-profile IPOs in the pipeline. OpenAI is also planning to go public, as is Elon Musk's SpaceX, whose debut is expected later this month.
4: People Inc. says it has submitted an offer to buy out MGM Resorts for $18 billion. Rob Dawson has more.
6: The media conglomerate already owns 26% of MGM and now is proposing to buy the rest of the company at over $48 a share. The deal hasn't been finalized, but company chairman and senior executive Barry Diller says MGM has real-world assets that AI can't easily replicate and that the market undervalues the casino operator. This comes just days after Fertitta Entertainment agreed to buy Caesars Entertainment for $5.7 billion in cash.
4: Minimum wage earners in Albuquerque will see their income rise over the next 3 years. The city council voted for an increase of $1 a year, with the minimum wage reaching $15 an hour by 2030. SoFi Stadium hospitality workers voting on whether to authorize a strike about a week before the first World Cup match at the venue. The members of the Unite Here Local 11 will start voting Thursday. They include cooks, dishwashers, concession workers, bartenders and servers, who have all been working without a contract for about a year. Health insurance company Pacific Source has announced plans to lay off 97 Oregon employees. The company says it's leaving the Montana market and reorganizing its operations in Oregon. The layoffs will be effective July 31st. I'm Monica Nelson with your consumer and business news.
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7: Temperatures continuing to climb with that sunshine. We're either side of 80 this afternoon with a light breeze out of the northwest, only dropping into the 50s tonight with fair skies. And it looks like 80s area-wide with sunshine for both Thursday and Friday. Changes start to arrive over the weekend. As a front approaches, there could be a few showers or storms with temperatures still in the 80s on Saturday. From the Stormwatch 9 Weather Center, I'm meteorologist Kevin Skorupa.
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1: The New Hampshire Department of Health and Human Services is working to make changes at the Sununu Youth Services Center in Manchester. That move comes after concerns were raised about the treatment of people staying at the facility. DHHS says starting today, staff will undergo refresher training so they can learn how to manage situations that could lead to violence. Strip searches will also stop later this month and be replaced by a body scanner. The electric vehicle industry can celebrate a milestone. DriveElectricVT.com announced yesterday there are now over 20,000 EVs on the road in the Green Mountain State. That's up 12% from last year. The organization thinks it is due to the high price of gasoline, incentives for EVs, and discounted charging rates. Granite State residents are being urged to roll up their sleeves and donate blood. The American Red Cross says it needs scheduled blood donations, which account for roughly 90% of those donations. Numbers have been dropping over the last several weeks, and as a result, the blood supply is getting low. Anyone who is interested in donating can set up an appointment by heading to redcrossblood.org.
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2: Temperatures continuing to climb with that sunshine. We're either side of 80 this afternoon with a light breeze out of the northwest, only dropping into the 50s tonight with fair skies. And it looks like 80s area-wide with sunshine for both Thursday and Friday. Changes start to arrive over the weekend. As a front approaches, there could be a few showers or storms with temperatures still in the 80s on Saturday. From the Storm Watch 9 Weather Center, I'm meteorologist.
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5: Temperatures continuing to climb with that sunshine. We're either side of 80 this afternoon with a light breeze out of the northwest, only dropping into the 50s tonight with fair skies. And it looks like 80s area-wide with sunshine for both Thursday and Friday. Changes start to arrive over the weekend. As a front approaches, there could be a few showers or storms with temperatures still in the 80s on Saturday. From the Stormwatch 9 Weather Center, I'm meteorologist Kevin Skorupa.
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1: The Golden Knights came from two goals down, beat the Hurricanes 5-4 to steal home ice in Game 1 of the Stanley Cup Final. Vegas head coach John Tortorella on the comeback win to start the series.
2: I thought both teams played good defense for certain minutes, other times not. You just never know what's going to happen. And I've said it all through the playoffs. It's a find-a-way league. We found a way tonight.
1: Game 1 of the NBA Finals tonight between the Knicks and Spurs in San Antonio. Knicks in search of their first title since 1973. Falcons signed wide receiver Drake London to a four-year extension worth $140 million. In baseball, Mariners smack three homers, knock off the Mets 8-3 for a season-high 8th straight win. Tigers shut out the Rays 8-0 to win back-to-back games for the first time since early May. That's sports. I'm Ron Zamos.
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3: Temperatures continuing to climb with that sunshine. We're either side of 80 this afternoon with a light breeze out of the northwest, only dropping into the 50s tonight with fair skies. And it looks like 80s area-wide with sunshine for both Thursday and Friday. Changes start to arrive over the weekend. As a front approaches, there could be a few showers or storms with temperatures still in the 80s on Saturday. From Stormwatch 9 Weather Center, I'm meteorologist Kevin Skorupa.
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4: The Claremont City Council is once again searching for a new city manager after Nancy Bates resigned Monday, the fourth person to hold the full-time position in the last 10 years. Bates, who became city manager in January after serving as interim city manager, cited an overwhelming workload, ongoing staffing shortages, and the need to handle multiple roles, including overseeing the finance department. She said the intense demands have taken a serious toll on her health and her personal life. In her resignation letter, Bates praised city employees, but said she could no longer sustain the pace. Councilors acknowledged high turnover, and some admitted that there had been some micromanagement of city managers. Bates will stay on for 60 to 90 days to help with the transition as the city council looks for the new manager of the city of Claremont. The New England Patriots' latest addition feels right at home. Wide receiver A.J. Brown said after his first practice in New England that he feels close to heaven. Brown was acquired from the Philadelphia Eagles in exchange for a 2028 first-round draft pick and a 2027 fifth-rounder. The 28-year-old mentioned he is still in awe after landing with a team he grew up rooting for. The Patriots also announced they will be holding mandatory minicamp next week instead of starting on the 15th.
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5: Temperatures continuing to climb with that sunshine. We're either side of 80 this afternoon with a light breeze out of the northwest, only dropping into the 50s tonight with fair skies. And it looks like 80s area-wide with sunshine for both Thursday and Friday. Changes start to arrive over the weekend. As a front approaches, there could be a few showers or storms with temperatures still in the 80s on Saturday. From the Stormwatch 9 Weather Center, I'm meteorologist Kevin Skorupa.
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4: Temperatures continuing to climb with that sunshine. We're either side of 80 this afternoon with a light breeze out of the northwest, only dropping into the 50s tonight with fair skies. And it looks like 80s area-wide with sunshine for both Thursday and Friday. Changes start to arrive over the weekend. As a front approaches, there could be a few showers or storms with temperatures still in the 80s on Saturday. From the Stormwatch 9 Weather Center, I'm meteorologist Kevin Skorupa.
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2: An investigation is underway after a person was struck by a train in Sullivan County. According to authorities, a person trespassed onto the New England Central Railroad track in Claremont last night and ended up being hit by an Amtrak locomotive heading from Washington, D.C. to Vermont. The individual ended up being pronounced deceased at the scene. No one on board the Amtrak train was hurt. Peter Welsh has questions about a plan to close what he calls a vital institution. The U.S. Forest Service is proposing closing a laboratory in South Burlington, Vermont, on Spear Street to save money. U.S. Forest Service Chief Tom Schultz went before a Senate subcommittee yesterday, and Senator Welsh told him that the laboratory is needed for the well-being of the environment. He says closing the lab may save a dollar, but we may lose a forest.
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2: June is Alzheimer's and Brain Awareness Month, and health officials say the numbers are staggering.
3: About 7 million Americans are currently living with Alzheimer's disease, and experts warn that total could double over the next 25 years as the population ages. Advocacy groups are using this month to push for early diagnosis, stronger caregiver support, and more funding for research. I'm Monica Nelson.
2: An Arizona resident is dead after contracting hantavirus. That's according to the Mojave County health officials, which noted that the individual had the Sinombre strain. That's different from the recent Andes virus on the MV Hondius cruise ship. Officials note the Sinombre virus is typically found in rural southwestern states and is not known to spread from person to person. Infection usually occurs after breathing in dust that's contaminated with rodent fluids or nesting materials. Health update. I'm Sarah Lee Kessler.
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4: Fair skies out there tonight. Temperatures not quite as cool. We may see a little bit of fog by morning with lows in the low and mid 50s. Does look like we'll see temperatures area wide in the 80s on Thursday. Could even poke up near 90 degrees on Friday afternoon. But again, a lot of 80s with sunshine, maybe even a touch of humidity by the end of the week. And a front approaching could mean a few showers or storms with that humidity in place on Saturday. From Stormwatch 9 Weather Center, I'm meteorologist Kevin Skorupa.
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Their faces gulped, their eyes were blurred, their shirts all soaked with sweat. He's riding hard to catch that herd, but he ain't caught them yet. 'Cause they've got to ride forever on that range up in the sky. All the horses snorting.

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4: The Sunapee Energy Aggregation Committee met last week and discussed several state legislative developments that could help the town and local businesses advance renewable energy and energy efficiency projects. Committee members reviewed two bills currently moving through the New Hampshire legislature. One bill would streamline the process for municipalities to adopt the CPACER, Commercial Property Assessment Clean Energy and Resiliency Program. Through the New Hampshire Business Financing Authority, CPACER offers financing options for commercial property owners seeking to install renewable energy systems, make energy efficiency upgrades, or implement resiliency improvements. The committee also noted growing legislative support this session for a bill addressing plug-in and portable solar installations, commonly referred to as balcony solar. If passed, the measure could make it easier for residents and businesses to deploy these flexible solar solutions. Doug Kogan of Clean Energy NH joined the meeting to highlight the National Soul Smart Program, which provides free technical assistance to local governments working to adopt best practices for solar energy development. Participation helps municipalities save time and implement proven strategies more effectively. Sunapee took part in the Soul Smart program in 2025, and Kogan indicated the town may be eligible for Soul Smart Bronze recognition. He has been in communication with the town's land use assistant to help move a designation process forward. The updates reflect Sunapee's ongoing effort to stay informed on state and national clean energy resources as the town continues exploring ways to support sustainable energy initiatives.
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5: Fair skies out there tonight. Temperatures not quite as cool. We may see a little bit of fog by morning with lows in the low and mid-50s. Does look like we'll see temperatures area-wide in the 80s on Thursday. Could even poke up near 90 degrees on Friday afternoon. But again, a lot of 80s with sunshine, maybe even a touch of humidity by the end of the week. And a front approaching could mean a few showers or storms with that humidity in place on Saturday. From Stormwatch 9 Weather Center, I'm meteorologist Kevin Skorupa.
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1: Fair skies out there tonight. Temperatures not quite as cool. We may see a little bit of fog by morning with lows in the low and mid-50s. Does look like we'll see temperatures area-wide in the 80s on Thursday. Could even poke up near 90 degrees on Friday afternoon. But again, a lot of 80s with sunshine, maybe even a touch of humidity by the end of the week. And a front approaching could mean a few showers or storms with that humidity in place on Saturday. From Stormwatch 9 Weather Center, I'm meteorologist Kevin Skorupa.
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2: The Claremont City Council voted to accept Golden Cross Ambulance Services' bid for a 5-year contract to provide ambulance services to the city starting July 1st, 2026. Under the agreement, the city will pay $5,000 a month, totaling $60,000 annually. The contract ensures continued emergency medical response coverage for Claremont's approximately 13,000 residents. Golden Cross Ambulance, a locally based private provider headquartered in Claremont, has served the region for years and employs full-time staff from the area. City officials selected the bid following a request for proposals process for ambulance transport services. The month of May 2026 is now the ninth wettest in the city of Concord, according to records that date back to 1868. Over 6 inches of rain fell in the city last month. WMUR-TV reported Concord usually gets a little under 4 inches in a typical May. Despite the rainfall in the capital city, some parts of New Hampshire continue to be experiencing drought conditions.
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3: On a warm summer's evening, on a train bound for nowhere, I met up with a gambler. We were both too tired to sleep, so we took turns of staring out the window at the darkness. The boredom overtook us, and he began to speak. He said, "Son, I've made a life

Now there's a box of greasy parts sitting in the trunk of that 65. Still waiting on you and your grandpa.

all alone one Sunday morning with this song stuck in my head. And in that moment, something or someone spoke to me. They said there was still a verse that needed to be written for this song. And to get up and write it down. There's a book that's sitting in your house somewhere that could use some dusting off. There's a man who died for all our sins. Hang him from the cross. You can give your life to Jesus and he'll give you a second chance.

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6: The White House says President Trump is pushing to lower drug prices for Americans. While speaking from the White House press room on Tuesday, Centers for Medicare and Medicaid Services Administrator Dr. Mehmet Oz announced that 160 more drugs would be added to the Trump RX website, which would make its total over 700.
7: Almost one in three Americans, when they go to a pharmacy to pick up a medication that their doctors prescribe for them, leaves empty-handed because they can't afford the medication, especially for branded products.
6: The president has touted the drug prescription website as part of his efforts to bring down health care prices. Oz called Trump RX a transparency site, adding that Americans are being given the opportunity to make important decisions when it comes to buying drugs. The U.S. is putting sanctions on Iran's largest cryptocurrency exchange. The Treasury Department said on Tuesday that Novitex was helping the Iranian government evade sanctions. The exchange is accused of processing hundreds of millions of dollars for Iran's central bank and the Islamic Revolutionary Guard Corps. The number of job openings jumped in April. Matt Mattinson reports.
8: The Labor Department says 7.6 million jobs were available, which is up about 700,000 from March. Analysts say the larger-than-expected increase is a sign the labor market is heating up. Job openings increased over the year by more than 500,000. According to the JOLTS report, professional and business services led the increase in available jobs in April.
6: Carnival Corporation is alerting nearly 6 million passengers following a massive data breach. Investigators say hackers infiltrated the cruise line's network back on April 14th, stealing names, birth dates, and passport numbers. Carnival officially confirmed the full scope last week and is now providing 2 years of free credit monitoring. And Amazon's Prime Day sales event is June 23rd through the 26th. It's a little earlier than usual, as the company generally holds Prime Day in July. Amazon says this year, groceries and household items will be a big focus for savings. Consumer and Business News, I'm Mark Mayfield.
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9: Fair skies out there tonight. Temperatures not quite as cool. We may see a little bit of fog by morning with lows in the low and mid-50s. Does look like we'll see temperatures area-wide in the 80s on Thursday. Could even poke up near 90 degrees on Friday afternoon. But again, a lot of 80s with sunshine, maybe even a touch of humidity by the end of the week. And a front approaching could mean a few showers or storms with that humidity in place on Saturday. From Stormwatch 9 Weather Center, I'm meteorologist Kevin Skorupa.
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3: A majority of Granite Staters, 61%, are worried about high gasoline prices, and 42% have cut spending on non-essentials as a result. The latest UNH poll also found that 82% said President Donald Trump is very or somewhat responsible for the higher cost of gas. 80% said oil companies are also very or somewhat to blame for higher prices. The survey of nearly 1,200 New Hampshire residents has a margin of error of 2.8%. A new report is showing the cost of childcare in New Hampshire continuing to rise. The New Hampshire Fiscal Policy Institute says since 2017, costs associated with raising a child have gone up more than 30%. The data also reveals a decline in available providers of roughly 10% during that same time period. A family of four making the state's median income of $91,000 pays up to 34% of their income just on child care.
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4: Fair skies out there tonight. Temperatures not quite as cool. We may see a little bit of fog by morning with lows in the low and mid-50s. Does look like we'll see temperatures area-wide in the 80s on Thursday. Could even poke up near 90 degrees on Friday afternoon. But again, a lot of 80s with sunshine, maybe even a touch of humidity by the end of the week. And a front approaching could mean a few showers or storms with that humidity in place on Saturday. From Stormwatch 9 Weather Center, I'm meteorologist Kevin Skorupa.
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5: Fair skies out there tonight. Temperatures not quite as cool. We may see a little bit of fog by morning with lows in the low and mid-50s. Does look like we'll see temperatures area-wide in the 80s on Thursday. Could even poke up near 90 degrees on Friday afternoon. But again, a lot of 80s with sunshine, maybe even a touch of humidity by the end of the week. And a front approaching could mean a few showers or storms with that humidity in place on Saturday. From Stormwatch 9 Weather Center, I'm meteorologist Kevin Skorupa.
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3: The New Hampshire Department of Health and Human Services is working to make changes at the Sununu Youth Services Center in Manchester. That move

0: comes after concerns were raised about the treatment of people staying at the facility. DHHS says starting today, staff will undergo refresher training so they can learn how to manage situations that could lead to violence. Strip searches will also stop later this month and be replaced by a body scanner. The electric vehicle industry can celebrate a milestone. DriveElectricVT.com announced yesterday there are now over 20,000 EVs on the road in the Green Mountain State. That's up 12% from last year. The organization thinks it is due to the high price of gasoline, incentives for EVs, and discounted charging rates. Grand Estate residents are being urged to roll up their sleeves and donate blood. The American Red Cross says it needs scheduled blood donations, which account for roughly 90% of those donations. Numbers have been dropping over the last several weeks, and as a result, the blood supply is getting low. Anyone who is interested in donating can set up an appointment by heading to redcrossblood.org.
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3: The Golden Knights came from two goals down, beat the Hurricanes 5-4 to steal home ice in game one of the Stanley Cup final. Vegas head coach John Tortorella and the comeback win to start the series.
4: I thought both teams played good defense for certain minutes, other times not. You just never know what's going to happen. And I've said it all through the playoffs. It's a find-a-way league. We found a way tonight.
3: Game one of the NBA Finals tonight between the Knicks and Spurs in San Antonio. Knicks in search of their first title since 1973. Falcons signed wide receiver Drake London to a four-year extension worth $140 million. In baseball, Mariners smacked three homers, knock off the Mets 8-3 for a season-high eighth straight win. Tigers shut out the Rays 8-0 to win back-to-back games for the first time since early May. That's sports. I'm Ron Zamos.
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5: Fair skies out there tonight. Temperatures not quite as cool. We may see a little bit of fog by morning with lows in the low and mid-50s. Does look like we'll see temperatures area-wide in the 80s on Thursday. Could even poke up near 90 degrees on Friday afternoon. But again, a lot of 80s with sunshine, maybe even a touch of humidity by the end of the week. And a front approaching could mean a few showers or storms with that humidity in place on Saturday. From Stormwatch 9 Weather Center, I'm meteorologist Kevin Skorupa.
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5: The Claremont City Council is once again searching for a new city manager after Nancy Bates resigned Monday, the fourth person to hold the full-time position in the last 10 years. Bates, who became city manager in January after serving as interim city manager, cited an overwhelming workload, ongoing staffing shortages, and the need to handle multiple roles, including overseeing the finance department. She said the intense demands have taken a serious toll on her health and her personal life. In her resignation letter, Bates praised city employees, but said she could no longer sustain the pace. Councilors acknowledged high turnover, and some admitted that there have been some micromanagement of city managers. Bates will stay on for 60 to 90 days to help with the transition as the city council looks for the new manager of the city of Claremont. The New England Patriots' latest addition feels right at home. Wide receiver A.J. Brown said after his first practice in New England that he feels close to heaven. Brown was acquired from the Philadelphia Eagles in exchange for a 2028 first-round draft pick and a 2027 fifth-rounder. The 28-year-old mentioned he is still in awe after landing with a team he grew up rooting for. The Patriots also announced they will be holding mandatory minicamp next week instead of starting on the 15th.
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6: Fair skies out there tonight. Temperatures not quite as cool. We may see a little bit of fog by morning with lows in the low and mid-50s. Does look like we'll see temperatures area-wide in the 80s on Thursday. Could even poke up near 90 degrees on Friday afternoon. But again, a lot of 80s with sunshine, maybe even a touch of humidity by the end of the week. And a front approaching could mean a few showers or storms with that humidity in place on Saturday. From Stormwatch 9 Weather Center, I'm meteorologist Kevin Skorupa.
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5: Fair skies out there tonight. Temperatures not quite as cool. We may see a little bit of fog by morning with lows in the low and mid-50s. Does look like we'll see temperatures area-wide in the 80s on Thursday. Could even poke up near 90 degrees on Friday afternoon. But again, a lot of 80s with sunshine, maybe even a touch of humidity by the end of the week. And a front approaching could mean a few showers or storms with that humidity in place on Saturday. From Stormwatch 9 Weather Center, I'm meteorologist Kevin Skorupa.
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In 49 and went to Detroit working on assembly line. 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

in with my big lunchbox with help from my friend. 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

Yeah, Red Rider, this is the Cottonmouth and the Psycho Billy Cadillac. Come on. Paul. 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You might say I went right up to the factory and picked it up. It's cheaper that way.

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3: Fair skies out there tonight. Temperatures not quite as cool. We may see a little bit of fog by morning with lows in the low and mid-50s. Does look like we'll see temperatures area-wide in the 80s on Thursday. Could even poke up near 90 degrees on Friday afternoon. But again, a lot of 80s with sunshine, maybe even a touch of humidity by the end of the week. And a front approaching could mean a few showers or storms with that humidity in place on Saturday. From Stormwatch 9 Weather Center, I'm meteorologist Kevin Skorupa.
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Keep WCNL on for our great country music, to find out what's going on, maybe pick up a little bit of gossip. 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